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Mit Lieblingsmusik und Informationen. 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When we're in the dark and we're all alone, no darling, I can share my love with you, no I know. Here when life gets hard, you are all I know, no darling, I can bear my soul to you. Life gets hard, no darling. Life gets hard, no darling.

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1: 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Yeah! Trigger FM, das Radio